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0: Genesis Abacab. I'm Mike Walsh, and Kevin Bacon got stung multiple times by bees while hiking with his daughter and her boyfriend. 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

0: Supertramp and the Logical Song. I'm Mike Walsh. We were at a local establishment the other night, and there was obviously a couple there that they were new to each other, and they were trying out the pet names, you know what I mean? Make you want to throw up in your mouth a little. But it doesn't mean we don't use them ourselves. In fact, survey says 76% of couples admit to using pet names for each other. You should hear us at our house. We're adorable. Idiot, moron, I want a divorce. Stop crying.
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just in. 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There's no air. Guitar. Yeah, yeah, see what I did there? 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

0: Well, it's already Monday, so, you know, the weekend's almost here. Lover boy, I'm Mike Walsh. Thank you so much for hanging out. So, I've got a life hack and a love hack for the fellas. Guys, you got anything red in your closet? 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

0: Diva Nicks, stand back. I'm Mike Walsh. So, The Price is Right gave away the largest amount in a single game in the show's history. A retired veteran won $240,150 in cash and prizes from the Lion's Share game. 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

0: Mary Jane's Last Dance. Tom Petty. I'm Mike Walsh. Thank you for listening. We're coming out of Mother's Day. You know, we're all sitting around talking about mom and mom-isms. You know, old wives, old mother's tales. 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Or she's ugly, I don't know. 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

0: Greatest ever recorded, Ozzy Osbourne. I don't know. I'm Mike Walsh. And did you know when you wanted to have kids, if you wanted, like we knew immediately we did not want to have them because we both knew I was going to be the only one. But if you know immediately that you want to have kids, you're in the minority. Just, I mean, less than 20% of brides-to-be want to get pregnant right after the wedding. My parents were just, you know, hoping for after.
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0: Ramblin' Man. That's the Allman Brothers. I'm Mike Walsh. And the roast of Kevin Hart was on the Netflix last night. And flames got a little hot when Tom Brady got on and joked about Kevin cheating on his wife, Aniko, back in 2017. Yeah, Aniko was in the audience. You know, hopefully shotgun was just a formation.
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0: That's the Scorpions and the Rhythm of Love, yeah?
1: I'm Mike Walsh. Thank you so much for listening. Let me ask you this. What do you do for a living? Does it involve typing? Does it involve a lot of typing? Typing is a killer. Science reviewed 15 studies looking at the correlation between typing and disorders of the bones, joints, ligaments, tendons, and muscles. Just 20 hours of clacking on a keyboard a week doubles your risk of hand and arm problems, and the chance of neck and shoulder disorders is even higher. Wow. You're typing really hard then, which is why I type with only one finger. I pick my least favorite one.
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0: Talking Heads, Burning Down the House. I'm Mike Walsh. So this is going to be like the summer of the long gray line. And what I mean by that is Ringo Starr is the oldest rocker going on tour this summer. Ringo is 85, followed by Mike Love of the Beach Boys, 85. Bob Dylan, 84. And Paul Simon, also 84. And of course, you know, he said to Garfunkel, no!
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0: So, we combined Mother's Day and Cinco de Mayo because we live in different towns. So, and we just then started discussing, you know, how do you drink the tequila? Well, tequila is a complex liquor, and it should be slipped slowly. It should be served at room temperature. Although some like it ice cold, keeping a bottle in the freezer, and traditionally most people serve it in a 2-ounce glass, made exclusively for this purpose. I enjoy it the Pee Wee way.
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0: warrant and heaven. I'm Mike Walsh. So Amazon founder Jeff Bezos is putting his super yacht, the Koru, up for sale. Because it's even too big for him. 417-foot yacht. It has a wooden mermaid sculpture modeled after his wife, Lauren Sanchez, on the prow. It includes a glass-bottom pool, three jacuzzis, a helipad, and a capacity for 18 in the hot tub. $500 million. You know, just in case you're still stuck on what to get me for my birthday.
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0: If you think you can survive without her, you've got another thing coming. That's Judas Priest, and I'm Mike Balls, and I thank you for listening. And that's what she says. Reminded us again yesterday. Mom's the glue. And that's one of the reasons we celebrate the women who take on that role in our lives. How long would the typical family last without mom to run the show? Less than a day. A recent survey says, in honor of Mother's Day, more than half of those polled said things would crash and burn without moms in a day or less, according to mom.
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0: Billy Bob Thornton has a very restricted diet because of his AB negative blood. And that's why Angelina Jolie wore a vial of it as a necklace, you know, so he could keep an eye on it.
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0: sing the guitar solo louder than the words? Well, you rock. 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
1: I want you to want me.

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My name is Harley, and turn it up because I have new statistics on how many of us are going deaf. Actually, on second thought, don't turn it up. And I've got Green Day to follow Journey.

0: Green Day, When I Come Around. I'm Harley, and your mom was right. You should have turned the music down when you were younger. About 1 billion young people across the world are now at risk of permanent hearing loss due to, well, playing stuff too loud. But it's not just the music. It's just the cacophony of everyday life. Even traffic has gotten louder over the years, and that contributes to hearing loss. Yeah, my mom told me to turn it down. I didn't. Now I can't.
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0: Tesla and Love Song. Now, Tesla has had a number of hits over the years, like Love Song. But according to guitarist Brian Wheat, they don't have enough hits to be able to live on. He said, unlike bands like Def Leppard, Motley Crue, who had lots of big hits and bring in millions in royalties every year, Tesla still has to go out there and hit the road time and time again in order to make a living. He said, because of that, they've been very slow in recording new music, but they do have a new covers album coming out July 17th.
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0: 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Well, whichever it is, keep it up. It's working for you, buddy. 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

0: Marshall Tucker Band heard it in a love song. And did you know that was actually Marshall Tucker Band's biggest hit of their career? Yeah, it wasn't Can't You See. Actually, Heard It in a Love Song topped out at number 14 on the Billboard 100.
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0: Mellencamp and Hurt So Good, a song that might just become the permanent rally song for Mellencamp's beloved Indiana Hoosiers. I mean, he loves them so much. He donated millions to have them build a practice facility that is named after him. And while that money paid off in the form of a college football national championship. Now, the team was using Hurt So Good as a rallying cry in 2025. And well, why mess with success?
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0: Townsend, Let My Love Open the Door. That, of course, one of Pete Townsend's better solo efforts, but they all have not been up to his standard. Townsend admits now that there are some of his solo projects that he would not spend money on to buy if he were a customer. By the way, Townsend turning 81 on May 19th. You can forgive him a few clunkers.
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0: Ozzy Osbourne, Mama, I'm Coming Home. I'm Harley. And if you've been shopping lately, pay close attention to the self-checkout lane. It might not be there much longer. A number of retailers are phasing out self-checkout because they're losing money on stolen merchandise. You'll actually have to go through a lane with a real cashier. And I'll have to start driving 10 miles out of my way when I buy embarrassing stuff so they don't recognize me.
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What is the longest song ever to hit number one on the Billboard 100? Well, one potential candidate is coming up, but first, Motley Crue.

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0: Guns N' Roses, November Rain. The album version of that song clocks in at 8 minutes and 57 seconds, but it topped out at number 3 on the chart. Had it hit number 1, it would have beaten the record for longest number 1 song, which had been held by Don McLean's American Pie at 8 minutes and 42 seconds. That record, though, has been eclipsed by Taylor Swift. Her song, All Too Well, is over 10 minutes long.
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0: Def Leppard, Foolin'. Yes, don't be fooled by the fact that Def Leppard is putting out a greatest hits album. They still have new music in the works. As to what to expect for the new Def Leppard album, Joe Elliott says it will be an eclectic mix of songs, including the fastest song they've ever recorded. As of now, though, we don't have a release date for it.
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zombie apocalypse arrives. 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

0: Journey and loving, touching, squeezing. I'm Harley. And did you know that you shrink every day? That's right. Every day we wake up about 1 centimeter taller than we were when we went to bed. And then as we go throughout the day, our spine compresses, we shrink that centimeter, and then do it all over again the following day. So if you are a guy who struggles with dating because maybe you come up a little bit on the short end, date in the morning.
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0: Lover boy and hot girls in love. I'm Harley. Well, Americans are in love with white bread, according to a survey. Yeah, you know, the bread that your mom used to make your sandwiches with and pack in your lunchbox when you were a kid. Still America's favorite, followed by whole wheat bread, French, Italian, and sourdough. And these days, it seems like there are hundreds of varieties of bread on grocery store shelves. I'm a cinnamon raisin guy.
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0: Metallica. Enter Sandman, and when you go to a Metallica concert, you don't necessarily expect to get a history lesson, but that is exactly what fans in Greece received when Kirk Hammett took a rare moment to step up to the mic and thank Greeks for inventing the musical scales that he plays every day. He said essentially Greeks invented heavy metal, and then he went on to play Zorba the Greek.
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0: Tom Petty, you don't know how it feels. 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

0: Def Leppard with Women. I'm Harley, and if you've got work to do and you absolutely positively need to be mentally sharp doing it, well, do it first thing in the morning. That is because mental abilities actually go down by as much as 30% between the beginning of the workday and the end of it, which makes total sense. After 8 hours of mind-numbing work, your mind literally goes numb.
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0: Bachman Turner Overdrive. You ain't seen nothing yet. You know, they actually tried to record a version of that song without the stutter. And, well, it didn't quite work, so they kept the stutter in. The stutter, an inside joke between Randy Bachman and his brother, who has a stutter. Well, this year, Randy Bachman is bringing his other band back together, the Guess Who.
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0: Queen and David Bowie, Under Pressure. So chances are you check your phone the first thing in the morning, right? 86% of Americans check their phone when they within the first 10 minutes of waking up. As soon as you open your eyes, within 10 minutes, you're checking your phone. But maybe that's a habit we should try to break. Yes, looking at the phone when you first open your eyes just deprives you of getting mentally together for the starts of the day. Instead of using that time to look at your phone, you could do something more productive, like read or take a walk outside or try something like that.
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0: 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So think about that.
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0: 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One more time now, y'all. Come on.
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0: Stevie Ray Vaughan, you're listening to Marty. So, sorry, cat people, but dogs are the most popular pets in the United States. Americans have 42.6 million dogs compared to 32.6 million cats. After the second place cats come fish, reptiles, birds, and then just kind of small animals.
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They say not all heroes wear capes. That's correct. Some heroes wear guitars. 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

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Either way, we've got you covered. 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
0: Thank you so much for having us on. Here's Blue Oyster Cults.

0: 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So feeling backed up, and try taking a 20-minute walk. 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And scientists found that even a very easy walk can get things moving kind of quickly. 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

0: That is super tramp. So the ultra rich are into survival bunkers. There's a company called the Survivor Condo Project. The project is less bunker and more of a luxury apocalyptic type fantasy type thing. Buried 15 stories underground inside a decommissioned nuclear missile silo. And yes, these survival condos really do exist. Residents enter through 16-ton blast doors guarded by armed security. And yeah, it's legit.
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0: It is Marty rocking out some AC/DC. So, ladies, here's something that men find attractive that has nothing to do with your body, your sense of humor. 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

0: Mad Rock 102.5, that is Tom Petty. So which emotion lasts longer? Yeah, sadness is the longest lasting of the emotion, according to the first study that was done on this. When compared with being irritated, ashamed, surprised, even bored, sadness outlasts the others by 240 times longer than any other emotion. 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

0: Then it's Led Zeppelin. Hey, it's Marty. Thank you so much for sharing your day with us. We're going to end with this. Having trouble getting a date? Appearing less pretentious may increase your chances. When volunteers were asked to read fake dating profiles and rate them on likability, friendliness, fun, and likelihood of going on a second date, they rated humbler profiles more favorable. So just being humble will help you. I hope that helps.
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0: Another one bites the dust and Queen Elsa Bowie with Space Oddity today, 2013, after Canadian astronaut Chris Hadfield records that song on board the ISS. His sublime rendition is posted to YouTube, quickly garnering millions of views. Bowie even posting on his Facebook page how much he liked that version. It's Mackenzie. Get ready for the 2026 NFL season with the highly anticipated NFL schedule release. The dates will be set. Primetime matchups will be known and tickets will officially be on sale coming in May. 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

0: the Cauliflower Woman, also Bubba O'Reilly, and The Who are sharing a preview of their forthcoming release, Live at Eden Project. 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

0: At Rock 102.5, Tom Petty into the great wide open. Football season will be here before you know it. Some games have already been announced. The Bills are going to open their new Highmark Stadium on September 17th, hosting the Lions in the season's first Thursday night football game on Amazon Prime Video. 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

0: Thunderstruck and AC/DC, also Journey and INXS need you tonight on a Tuesday. 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

0: 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Of course, you have the title track and Rockin' Me, Take the Money and Run, Wild Mountain Honey, Serenade, Mercury Blues, over 5 million copies sold. 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

0: Matt Rock 102.5, Misty Matt Hoppin' Led Zeppelin. Today is 73. They started 3 weeks at number one on the U.S. album chart with their fifth album, Houses of the Holy, their third U.S. number one album. Spent 39 weeks on the U.S. chart. Also heard Motley Crue with the song they performed last night on the season finale of American Idol. It was Motley Crue and Carrie Underwood doing Home Sweet Home and Kickstart My Heart. 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

The waiting is the hardest part. It's Mackenzie. You only have to wait till September. It's Carlos Santana in Vegas at the House of Blues inside Mandalay Bay. An intimate evening with Santana. The residency in its 14th year. Tickets on sale Friday.

0: I love rock and roll from Joan Jett and the Blackhearts, who were touring with Billy Idol last year. Joan is planning a small but mighty summer tour that's going to reach two continents. Highlights of the tour this year include her tour opening appearance at Bottle Rock in Napa Valley with a varied bill that features everyone from Foo Fighters, Kool and the Gang, to Men at Work, and Bush. 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

0: You Could Be Mine. Guns N' Roses wrapping up a set. Also heard Heart and Rock the Casbah from The Clash. Joe Strummer today back in the 86, banned from driving after being convicted of drinking and driving. He was so young when he passed in 2002, just 50. It's Mackenzie. 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

0: tour that John's putting on. He's doing his hits. I've never seen him live. It's going to be so good. There's Cherry Bomb and Mellencamp. According to the study, we tip less on the weekends. A study of 68 million credit card transactions has confirmed that people tip less on the weekends, maybe because we're spending more on the weekends. I don't know. But when Saturday rolls around, the average 21% tip, weekday tip drops to close to 20%. It's Mackenzie, the Mad Rock 102.5 studios, driven by Freedom Chrysler Dodge Jeep Ram by Ed Morris in Sherman, and Freedom Chrysler Dodge Jeep Ram Fiat by Ed Morris in Durant. 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
7: Happy Tuesday. It's going to be a beautiful day filled with lots of sunshine and pleasant temperatures. A high of around 81 with a south wind at about 5 to 15. Overnight tonight, clear and mild with a low of around 60. And heading into your Wednesday, lots of sunshine, a little warmer. High around 87 with a southwest wind at about 5 to 15. From the KXI 12 First Alert Weather Center, I'm meteorologist Brian Briggs.
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0: Benatar and Hit Me with your best shot. Also, Painted Black and the Rolling Stones. Today, 72, they released Exile on Main Street, the double album recorded primarily in France, where they were living to avoid British taxes. The Stones have released a lyric video for their new song called Rough and Twisted. You can check it out online. It's from the new album, Foreign Tongues, coming July 10th. Of course, they got to get the logo or name tongue in there somewhere. They also revealed the track listing for the new album. So, Mackenzie, get ready for the 2026 NFL season with the highly anticipated NFL schedule release. The dates will be set, primetime matchups will be known, and tickets will officially be on sale. Coming in May, get all the details at NFL.com/schedule release.
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0: Where the Streets Have No Name and U2 off of the Joshua Tree today, 2017, to commemorate the 30th anniversary of that album. They embarked upon the Joshua Tree Tour 2017 with an opener in Vancouver. They played through the entire album, including some rare songs as well, Exit and Trip Through Your Wires, which haven't been performed since the 80s. They also did a live first for Red Hill Mining Town.
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4: Happy Tuesday. It's going to be a beautiful day filled with lots of sunshine and pleasant temperatures. A high of around 81 with a south wind at about 5 to 15. Overnight tonight, clear and mild with a low of around 60. And heading into your Wednesday, lots of sunshine, a little warmer. High around 87 with a southwest wind at about 5 to 15. From the KXI 12 First Alert Weather Center, I'm meteorologist Brian Briggs.
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0: Red Rock 102.5 Soundgarden, Black Hole Sun on a Tuesday. I feel like there's been a lot of lottery winners here lately. The next winner might as well be you. The drawing for the Megas tonight. 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I'm out. 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

0: Aerosmith with Crazy. And that's a band that's future is very much up in the air right now, but Tom Hamilton isn't sitting around to wait and see what happens. So Aerosmith's founding bassist and still current bassist has his own side project now, Close Enemies, and they put out their debut album in the spring, and Tom Hamilton talked about how he's excited to work on new music with his new band, which I can respect, you know? I mean, he's a guy, he has the money, he doesn't have to do anything. He could just sit around and wait to see what Aerosmith does, but, you know, he wants to create, he wants to work. 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

0: George Thorogood and I Drink Alone on Mad Rock 102.5. And the NFL's full schedule comes out on Thursday, but we do have some tidbits already. Like the first Sunday night game is going to be the Giants and new head coach John Harbaugh hosting the Cowboys. It is amazing how popular the NFL has become, by the way. This is a big story. I've seen a lot of reporting on this little bit of information we have about the NFL. The game isn't until September, and it's May, and it's big, big news. We're broadcasting from the Mad Rock studio on the third floor of the One Grand Center, driven by Freedom Chrysler Dodge Jeep Ram by Ed Morrison Sherman. 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
10: Happy Tuesday. It's going to be a beautiful day filled with lots of sunshine and pleasant temperatures. A high of around 81 with a south wind at about 5 to 15. Overnight tonight, clear and mild with a low of around 60. And heading into your Wednesday, lots of sunshine, a little warmer. High around 87 with a southwest wind at about 5 to 15. From the KXI 12 First Alert Weather Center, I'm meteorologist Brian Briggs.
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0: Black Sabbath with NIB on Mad Rock 102.5. And the weather's always changing here in North Texas and Southern Oklahoma. That's a given. But we have Mad Rock weather updates you can listen for, sponsored by Airview AC. Give you a little bit of an edge in knowing what's happening in the world of weather. Here's a weird little factoid. Did you know that if humans had the same arm proportions as a T-Rex, according to the experts, a 6-foot-tall person would have arms about 11 inches long? Can you imagine? Imagine trying to shower with those T-Rex arms. You're just hopelessly looking down at your navel like, well, I hope there's nothing in there because I can't get to it.
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You too, and I still haven't found what I'm looking for. Dan here. And in a few minutes, we'll hear a song from a band that kept their name, which created a little controversy. I want to tell you about that in a few minutes. Right now, it's Van Halen, Dance the Night Away.

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0: Rush with Limelight, a band that's going on tour this year for the first time in a decade and for the first time since drummer Neil Peart passed away back in 2020. And so some fans are actually saying they shouldn't call it Rush if Neil Peart's not there. And Geddy Lee addressed that, and he talked about how they went through different ideas of maybe saying Alex Lifeson and Geddy Lee present the music of Rush with an evening, and he thought that was silly. And he kind of said, well, what are we supposed to call it, Iron Maiden? And I kind of agree with him on that. I'm sure they would love to have Neil Peart playing with them on this tour more than anybody. It's not like they fired him or anything. 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
8: Dan here. I hope you're having a great Tuesday. Right now, we have Pink Floyd. Welcome to the Machine.

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0: Loverboy and Turn Me Loose, and the new Michael Jackson biopic, Michael, is close to $600 million at the worldwide box office now, making it second all-time amongst all music biopics. So it just passed Elvis, and the only thing still ahead of Michael is Queen's Bohemian Rhapsody movie from, what was that, probably about a decade ago? Maybe not quite. And that made over $900 million. So we'll see if Michael catches Queen.
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7: Happy Tuesday. It's going to be a beautiful day filled with lots of sunshine and pleasant temperatures. A high of around 81 with a south wind at about 5 to 15. Overnight tonight, clear and mild with a low of around 60. And heading into your Wednesday, lots of sunshine, a little warmer. High around 87 with a southwest wind at about 5 to 15. From the KXI 12 First Alert Weather Center, I'm meteorologist Brian Briggs.
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0: Pearl Jam with Daughter. And I saw a little blurb from Psychology Today that said more than 80% of lies go undetected. Now, I do kind of wonder what they consider a lie. Not to sound like a politician, but there are certain things I say that I don't believe that I don't consider lies. Like, oh, your new haircut looks great. Is that a lie? I would say no. Falsely accusing somebody of a crime or something. Yeah, I'd call that a lie. That's a whopper. 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

Pat Benatar with Heartbreaker, Dan here. And in a few minutes, I want to tell you about a celebrity rock star's son that debuted a new look over the weekend. Tell you about that in a few. But right now, it's Billy Idol with Money.

0: Ozzy Osbourne with No More Tears. And the Osbourne family shared some photos from Mother's Day, and people noted that Ozzy Osbourne's son Jack now has a bushy mustache, which I think is a new look for him, having a mustache, which doesn't look bad by any means. I do think it makes him look like he's from the Soviet Union in the early 1900s, though. I don't know why. Something about the way he looks in that mustache looks like he's a member of Politburo or whatever. His name should be Sergey. Comrade Osbourne. 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
5: Happy Tuesday. It's going to be a beautiful day filled with lots of sunshine and pleasant temperatures. A high of around 81 with a south wind at about 5 to 15. Overnight tonight, clear and mild with a low of around 60. And heading into your Wednesday, lots of sunshine, a little warmer. High around 87 with a southwest wind at about 5 to 15. From the KXI 12 First Alert Weather Center, I'm meteorologist Brian Briggs.
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0: cheap trick with surrender. And I was reading today about the rise of luxury survival bunkers. So these are underground complexes with multi-million dollar condos where wealthy people can ride out a nuclear war with resort style amenities. Why would you want to, though? Say you do survive the nuclear apocalypse. What then? You go to the Earth's surface and you're like, wow, this is now a post-apocalyptic wasteland with danger lurking around every corner. It's only with great hardship that we might find a slim chance of survival. But here we are. Like, that doesn't sound great to me. If there's a nuclear apocalypse, I want the first bomb to land on my head.
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0: AC/DC with Rock and Roll Ain't Noise Pollution. And Prime Video confirmed a November 11th release date for Season 3 of The Lord of the Rings, The Rings of Power. Which I think is a flop, by the way. Prime Video put $1 billion into that show. $1 billion with a B. If it had a normal budget, it'd probably be fine. But I think with $1 billion, you're expecting a cultural phenomenon. I mean, you're expecting people to be having watch parties with all their friends, businesses to close down the day after premiere date. The thing that unites America. Instead, most people look at it and they say, eh.
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0: Dan here. Hope your week's going well. And right now we have Manfred Mann's Earth Band, Blinded by the Light.

0: Foreigner with Jukebox Hero on Mad Rock 102.5. And Foreigner's original frontman Lou Gramm is staying pretty busy here. So he's been doing a lot of performances with the current version of the band. And also a couple days back, Lou Gramm launched his own solo tour. So he's not taking it easy in what could be his final 6 months or so of music here. He talked earlier this year about how after 2026, he thinks he's hanging up his microphone, is how he put it. But he's not relaxing before he retires. 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
5: Happy Tuesday. It's going to be a beautiful day filled with lots of sunshine and pleasant temperatures. A high of around 81 with a south wind at about 5 to 15. Overnight tonight, clear and mild with a low of around 60. And heading into your Wednesday, lots of sunshine, a little warmer. High around 87 with a southwest wind at about 5 to 15. From the KXI 12 First Alert Weather Center, I'm meteorologist Brian Briggs.
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0: 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I should take my nephew to one of those games. He's 8, I believe. He started playing baseball about a year ago. And a lot of it has not taken so far. Like, he was telling me not too long ago, he hit a ball to the green once. And I was like, the green? Were you golfing? And he said, no, the green. And I eventually figured out he was talking about the outfield. And I was like, well, we're not off to a great start if we're calling the outfield the green. 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

The Doobie Brothers and Listen to the Music. Dan here. And in a few minutes, I want to tell you about a crazy confrontation involving a celebrity and a bicycle. Right now, it's Aerosmith with Dude Looks Like a Lady.

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0: John Bon Jovi in Blaze of Glory. And a video emerged of actor Benedict Cumberbatch, who played Sherlock and Doctor Strange in the Marvel movies, having an animated disagreement with another bicyclist on his bicycle, something over the traffic laws or something. I would imagine the other guy is now no longer a fan of Benedict Cumberbatch. And I would know that because I had something similar happen to me. 24 years ago, I was driving in Los Angeles, and I had a little traffic thing. Nobody got out of the car or anything, but there was yelling through the window. And I'm 99% certain the guy I was yelling at was a fairly recognizable actor. I'm not going to say who in case I'm wrong, but even now when I see that guy on screen, I'm like, why don't you learn to drive? It's the Everything on Sale Memorial Day event from Sleep Number. 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

0: You too with Sunday Bloody Sunday on Mad Rock 102.5. And Elon Musk's space company, SpaceX, is set to offer shares, and it's expected to be the biggest IPO ever, which is crazy. I mean, can you imagine some private investor guy raising money for his space company 30 or 40 years ago? Everyone would have laughed at him, right? Oh, you want money for your space company? Okay, pal, that sounds great. What are you going to sell me next, the Brooklyn Bridge? I think I was born yesterday? 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And now it seems to be a legitimate investment. 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

0: Van Halen with Eruption and You Really Got Me. And Eddie Van Halen's son, Wolfgang Van Halen, who himself is a musician and at one point was in Van Halen, pretty much refuses to play Van Halen music now. And Alex Van Halen, you know, Eddie's brother, said he's proud of him for that. He said he doesn't want to be Ed Jr. And he went on to say he could have just continued with the Van Halen stuff, but he decided he was his own man. So Alex is on board with him not doing Van Halen.
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